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2: 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Ini dengan Ibu Nisa?
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2: Oh iya, saya nak bertanya sedikit penerbangan with Malaysia Airlines.
3: Ada apa ya, Bu ya?
2: You feel happy?
3: Iya,
2: with
3: iya.
2: With our airline?
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